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1: Well, this is not the way that I wanted to start off the show. It's B-Dub checking in. It's one of those stories you don't really want to have to tell. We've lost an absolute giant.

0: Kix 96.9. Well, this one hurts. It's B-Dub. Dolly Parton has died at the age of 80. TMZ first reported the news earlier this morning, and People has now also confirmed it. It's almost impossible to explain Dolly by just calling her a country singer. She was a songwriter, actress, businesswoman, philanthropist, and somehow one of the few celebrities everybody seemed to love. From Jolene and 9 to 5 to I Will Always Love You, her songs became part of our lives. And through the Imagination Library, she put millions of books into the hands of kids. Country music lost one of its great icons today. There will never be another Dolly Parton.
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E-scooters have taken over. Consumer Reports, this is interesting, tested 13 of them and found the best option is none. They said because of the higher speeds and an increase in injuries, we no longer recommend them at all. There could be hope for downtown America.

0: Kix 96.9. It's B-Dub, Carly Pierce on the show. Let's talk a little bit about Honest Woman, which is coming out at the end of the month. At this point, is being honest in your music easier or is it scarier because there's so many more people listening at this point than there were 10 years ago now?
1: I think it's easier because I think I really know my place in music and I know what people want from me. And I think if you're being honest, at least you can lay down at night and say you're authentically your own self.
0: Fair. I mean, you've made out a career out of saying the thing that a lot of women are thinking, but maybe don't want to say out loud. Is there anything on this album where you thought, you know, people are going to know exactly what I'm talking about?
1: There's a song called Happy for Myself that is talking about comparison. And for me, it was a true story of one of my girlfriends going ring shopping and me being totally having this really weird moment as a friend, being so excited for her, but also really longing to have that feeling myself and finding love myself. And I think that people, you know, who are trying to find love or have friends who are getting pregnant and they're not, and all these different things. I had a girl relate to it. She was waiting to ring the bell to be cancer-free. I think comparison is just such a big part of our life on social media, especially.
0: Is that stuff, you know, like the friend thing and the envy, you know, we all go through that as human beings, but is that hard to write about because it's such an uncomfortable thing to admit in the first place?
1: I don't know what this says about me, but I'm like the first one to admit when I'm wrong. I'm the first one to be like, oh, I thought this. I'm such an open book that I think I get excited when I feel like I have an idea that might be a little uncomfortable for some people to talk about, because I feel like that's those kind of uncomfy, oh, is she really talking about this? Is she really like admitting this? I think that's where like you really can relate to people.
2: Don't worry, they aren't saying boo, they're saying
3: 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Luke Combs is coming to Arrowhead in Kansas City on May 15th.
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Lincoln's Kicks 96.9. That's your breakdown of what's trending and all things country coming up the next hour. Still to come, your Insta countdown. 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

Lincoln's Kix 96.9. Coming up, one of the biggest names country music has ever known is gone. And honestly, this is one of those stories that doesn't feel real yet. We'll talk about it next in The Breakdown.

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0: This one hurts. Dolly Parton has died at the age of 80. TMZ broke the news this morning. People is now reporting her death, as are several other news services and the family themselves. It's almost impossible to explain Dolly's impact in 40 seconds. Jolene, 9 to 5, I Will Always Love You, the movies, Dollywood, Imagination Library, and somehow through all of it, she always just felt like Dolly. Country music has lost one of its greatest songwriters, greatest ambassadors, and genuinely one of the most beloved people we've ever had. Dolly Parton was 80 years old.
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Does this sound like something that's straight out of TV or the movies? A couple of police officers in Houston, Texas, jumped into an Uber and asked the driver to follow a suspect for them. Like, that's the kind of stuff that does not happen in real life.

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We finally know America's favorite way to eat a spud. It's B-Dub, and one generation is apparently trying to kill the baked potato. And yes, it's a slow news day. That's next.

0: 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National Potato Day was last week, and a new poll found America's favorite potato is the French fry. No surprise there. 30% picked fries, followed by mashed potatoes, and then baked potatoes at 16%. But baked potatoes are apparently becoming the Buick sedan of side dishes. 28% of boomers say it's their favorite. Gen X drops to 19, millennials 12, Gen Z just 5%. Younger people would rather have fries, chips, or hash browns. And honestly, I understand. A baked potato is basically a 45-minute commitment to butter and sour cream. French fries understand that I have places to be.
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1: Everybody's got a problem, so do I. But we ain't gonna solve them on a Saturday night. 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
1: I don't know why, but I've had the desire the last couple of weeks to try one of those float tanks. You ever seen those saltwater tanks where you like float and you're just in this encapsulated thing? I think my anxiety would get the better of me inside it, which would defeat the purpose of it, which is to relax. But I still think I want to give it a shot.

Lincoln's Kix 96.9. One of the biggest names in country music is gone. I'll have more on Dolly Parton and her legacy coming up.

0: Kix 96.9. This one is tough. Earlier this morning, TMZ broke the news that Dolly Parton had died at the age of 80. It's B-Dub. There are artists who have hits. There are artists who become stars. And then there's Dolly. She became part of the fabric of country music and really American culture. The songs, the personality, the humor, Dollywood, the philanthropy. She was one of those people who somehow felt larger than life and still completely down to earth. Again, Dolly Parton has passed away at 80.
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1: I want you to set this in your phone. 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
0: 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This is Move On. This one's about to crack the top 30 in country airplay. It's got some massive potential.

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Sex, Old Town Road, as the longest non-holiday song on that chart. Mariah Carey's All I Want for Christmas Is You is at 22 weeks. She will probably surpass that in the next few because nothing is coming in the rearview mirror. Choosing Texas, 19 weeks on top.

Lincoln's Kicks 96.9. Country music has lost one of the people who didn't just help shape it, she became bigger than it. The heartbreaking news about Dolly Parton, next.

0: Kix 96.9. This one is tough. Earlier today, we learned that Dolly Parton had died at 80 years old. Her family confirmed the news after TMZ first reported it this morning. It's B-Dub, and I don't know that you can really measure what Dolly meant to country music. Jolene, Coat of Many Colors, 9 to 5, I Will Always Love You. Somehow the songs were only part of it. She was funny. She was kind, wildly talented, incredibly generous, and one of those people who pretty much everybody loved. Country music didn't just lose a legend today. We lost Dolly, and that one hurts.
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1: So my dad's been home from the hospital a week now. He got to go home last Tuesday, has another follow-up appointment on Thursday, and I've had some people ask how he's doing. He's fighting stage 4 cancer. So he's doing as best as he can. But the important thing is he's leaned back into his faith, and he's got good a good head on his shoulders about it. Like he's in good spirits. So what more can you

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This is one of those stories you never really expect to have to say out loud. We have lost a woman who, in a lot of ways, was country music. That's next.

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0: It's B-Dub with your breakdown of what's trending. And today, sad news, Dolly Parton has died at the age of 80. TMZ broke the news this morning, and now it's being confirmed by multiple outlets. And this one is tough, because Dolly wasn't just a singer. She was Dolly. Jolene, 9 to 5, I Will Always Love You, songwriter, actress, philanthropist, businesswoman, and somehow one of the few people everybody seemed to genuinely love. Just days ago, she was still talking about future projects and saying she had more she wanted to accomplish. Country music lost one of its absolute giants today. Dolly Parton was 80.
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Will it be Ella Langley? Will it be Morgan Wallen? Will it be an outsider that we've never heard of? 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You never know. 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
1: Appreciate you making it another great show. We'll do it again tomorrow. More with Carly Pierce on tomorrow's show. And if there's anything you need in the meantime, I'm at Beat Up Radio. Otherwise, I'll see you then.

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0: there's a very wide variety of choices on this one. 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
1: It's always on 5 in Margaritaville, come to think of it.
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0: Don't worry, they aren't saying boo. 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

0: 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Anywhere from Sesame Street to South Park. 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
2: All right, so if you're just joining us, it's Lexi who reached out because she genuinely is confused why Connor suddenly started pulling away after what she said was an amazing date. She says the drinks were great, the chemistry was instant. He's great, she's hot. She invited him in back to her place, and in her words, everything went great there. And she's frustrated because Connor went from super into her to dry text and barely an effort. And she, again, insists she didn't do anything wrong. Says her place was clean, the vibe was good, she's hot, and even her dog liked him. So what is the issue with Connor and Lexi? We talked to him.
3: Hello?
2: Hey, is this Connor?
3: Speaking.
2: Connor, hey, it's JP, Coryell, Husker Nick, the Kix Morning Show. How you doing, man?
3: I'm doing all right. How you guys doing?
2: We're good.
4: Yeah, we're great.
2: If you got a few minutes, we wanted to talk to you about something that maybe we can hook you up with dinner if you're willing to have a chat with us.
3: I suppose so. Yeah, I guess. What are we talking about?
2: Well, we're reaching out to you because of a girl you went out on a date with named Lexi, who you met through a work friend. And you guys hung out, had a pretty good time, and she was kind of concerned and wanting to see if maybe you guys can get together again and wanted us to see if we could make that actually happen for her.
4: We'd love to.
3: So you said Lexi, right?
2: Yeah, sorry, yeah. Mm-hmm. Yeah. Mm-hmm. Yep. Lexi, right? We did say Lexi, yeah.
3: But I don't know, man. Wait, we're going to talk about... man, she's kind of crazy, man. I don't know.
5: She wants you to.
2: Yes, she wanted us to reach out to you. So spill the tea, man. What went down with you and Lexi that like you were fading on her?
3: Alright, man. Alright. Alright, let's talk about it. So we go out, right? All that. So we get to her place and we're doing our thing, right? She's got this dog, right? I think it's one of those like one of those golden noodle doodles or whatever.
5: Everybody loves those things.
6: What is your issue with Moose?
2: By the way, Connor, Lexi's on the phone with us. Your golden doodle's name is Moose?
4: Oh, I love that name.
6: Yes.
2: Okay.
6: He's the perfect little baby boy.
2: Okay.
4: Okay.
5: Yeah.
6: So what could possibly be the issue with him?
3: Sorry, look. You always let your dog hang out on the bed when you're hooking up with someone.
4: Husker Nick! Boom. You kind of called that.
6: I mean, he's allowed on my bed anytime he wants to be up there because it's my bed.
3: Okay, but it's not just on the bed, right?
6: Yeah, I mean, I'm sure he was just laying there.
3: The hell he was. Like...
4: Oh, no.
2: Connor, what are we talking about here? What was Moose doing?
3: Lexi, you said, like, other guys never complained, right?
6: No, literally no one has ever said anything about him.
2: Okay.
3: Well, did any of them have Moose, like, get a little bit curious in the middle of stuff? You know what I mean?
5: Wait a minute. That sounds terrible.
4: Ew, what?
6: Like, he has a very specific spot that he likes to lay in. And so if he's ever on my bed, like, that's where he is. That's it.
3: Okay. So, I mean, I don't know if I was, like, in his spot, like, quote, unquote, or whatever. But so he started licking my ass.
5: No, get out of here.
3: Doing it. Yeah, that kind of
6: freaked me out. Okay, no, you're lying.
2: Oh, my God.
4: Ew.
3: No, why would I lie about that?
2: Like licking your booty cheek.
6: I don't know, but he would never. I mean, sometimes he's like a nervous licker and he'll like lick his paw, but he wouldn't lick you. You're a stranger.
4: Oh, my God.
5: Well, somebody licked his butt cheek.
3: It was so weird.
5: And it was either you or your dog.
3: It was off-putting, you know what I mean?
2: I bet.
4: Well,
2: I
4: mean, yeah.
5: Is it possible that that room is haunted? And it was a ghost tongue?
6: No. Oh.
3: My was haunted. I'll tell you that.
2: Oh, my God.
6: Okay, first off, Moose would never. I can't believe that you would ever talk about him in such a way.
2: There are some dogs that are nervous lickers. Like, we have a friend who has a little Frenchie that likes to just lick your leg over and over and over again. Like, stop. Just stop it.
4: You're like, get.
6: He doesn't even lick other dogs. He doesn't even lick other dogs. So there's no way he was licking you.
3: You're saying I'm lying, but, like, I got dog butt right now. Like, I'm not kidding about that. Like, I got tongue butt. That's different. I'm good. Like, just kind of threw me off.
4: God.
5: You got dog booty.
4: So you're thinking, like, all right, if I continue this
5: doodle boodle
4: and we continue horizontal tangling, you might have to put up with her not
2: Moose being involved.
4: Moving Moose off the bed or, like, telling him to get going.
3: Yeah, and I mean,
7: Is this not like a turn on to be like, hey, you're going to be with this girl for a while, and every time you guys hook up, you're going to have a three-way with her dog? Like, that doesn't
5: Yeah, that's
7: it.
5: A little God. Weird.
8: Like, yeah. That's,
4: yeah.
5: Okay. Every time you look at the dog and it licks its lips,
6: don't
5: you're like,
6: gross.
5: Ah!
6: You're making this gross.
8: Okay.
4: Yeah. But well, I also see that would be uncomfy.
8: That would be super awkward super to have awkward. Your dog insert itself into your phone.
5: If you two are looking to expand your relationship and extend your relationship and the dog is in the way, I'm sure JP would adopt your dog.
8: No.
4: Yeah. Oh, JP, that's so nice of you.
6: I'm not getting rid of my dog.
8: Okay.
5: Okay.
6: I'm just, not getting rid
8: yes,
6: of my dog.
8: I figured you probably would want to keep your dog, Lexi. So
5: JP loves dogs.
8: Okay. So
6: I would rather keep the dog than the guy. So
8: I think that, amen. Lexi, we are unfortunately not going to be able to get you and Connor back together again because Moose seems to have a thing for Connor.
4: Moose
5: Connor,
4: is
5: did
4: in
5: you
4: the
5: have
4: way.
5: Peanut butter in your back pocket or something? What happened?
8: Okay.
4: I'm guessing no.
8: Yeah. Connor, thank you for chatting with us and spilling the tea on what went down with you and Lexi. And
4: thank you.
7: Yeah.
4: Sorry.
7: Yeah, I'm sorry. It was so weird. I'm sorry, Lexi.
8: Yeah.
7: Like,
8: I didn't. No. No need to apologize.
5: That happens sometimes.
8: Yeah, Lexi.
6: I don't believe that happened, but okay. I don't want him around my dog.
8: Anyway, yeah, no, so. I don't blame you. All right, well, hey,
4: yeah.
8: Lexi, at least you now know why, and we wish you and Moose the Golden Doodle
4: all the best in the world.
8: Yeah, yeah, for sure.
5: He sounds like a nice guy.
4: Sounds like a two peas in a pod. Having an extra person around might be a little difficult.
8: Yeah.
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5: Hey, good morning, JP, Coriel, Husker Nick. It is Wednesday, August 26th. I am JP. Coriel coming in shortly. Nick joining us as well. It is a very foggy start to your day, so be careful. You can barely even see 50 yards in front of you, maybe even 25 yards in front of you. So be careful as you're driving, wherever you're going to be. Eventually, it'll be sunny skies and 88 for our high today. And then a chance of that sticking around for the next 5 days, which is a nice thing. On today's show, we will pay tribute to the icon, the good in all of us, Dolly Parton, who passed away recently. And unfortunately, we had to break the news yesterday. And it's taken probably that long for me to really be able to keep my emotions somewhat in check. Because even though I never met her, she had such an impact on my life, even as a kid, with her music. And then what she's done since then helps so many people and does so much good all the time. We will definitely pay a lot of tribute to Dolly today, and you can be a part of that conversation on Facebook. It's already up there. More of our love for Dolly, her passing, what it means now to everyone, and how we can keep doing what Dolly would do and moving on and helping others and keeping that smile on your face. If you see someone who doesn't have a smile, give it to them. That was one of her many things that she would say. So we'll do that. Plus, we'll make you smile. We'll give you a chance at Russell Dickerson tickets to see him live at Sterco with the Florida Man game. We'll have a couple therapy, some normalcy, but also we want to take some time to give some love to Dolly Parton and how amazing she was. That'll be on the way. A bunch of good things coming up too. So text your good things in 466-9696 to join that conversation. The nitty gritty will be about Dolly and a lot more on today's show. So let's get going.
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1: Nitty-gritty from Music City, powered by A1 Mold Testing and Remediation. This is Coriel, per usual, for nitty-gritty. I'll be honest with you, yesterday was a really, really, really, really, really rough time.
3: You handled it amazingly, though, I will have to say. It was tough.
1: Thanks. I mean, it's just, what can you do? There's nothing you can do. So, you know the news by now, but Dolly Parton has died at the age of 80. And I'm sure you've read plenty of things by now online. The love has been pouring in from all corners of the earth, really, not just country music. But a few little details here in case you were curious and maybe you missed it. Her reps did confirm she was bravely facing cancer and passed at the Vanderbilt Ingram Cancer Center in Nashville, surrounded by loved ones. It isn't clear what type of cancer she had, but it was fairly brief. And according to sources close to her, too, she was kind of fighting her own things. Her own health was deteriorating while she was even taking care of her husband, Carl Dean, at the time, who passed last year. So it's been like a gutted feeling. The nephew for Dolly Parton, Brian Seaver, he was the first to break the news on behalf of Dolly and her family on Instagram. Here's a little bit from Brian.
4: This video announcement is something Dolly asked of me years ago before I fully absorbed it as a future reality. It is an honor that is mixed with absolute pride and great sadness. But sadness lies with us, not with Dolly. Dolly has lived in the light and is in the arms of Jesus, surely met by Carl, her parents, and countless others who have watched her and longed for her to meet them in the heavens. She has always been on your television, your record player, your CD, and on your phone playlist, becoming an extended part of your family. Our family and the team she has entrusted with her legacy will work diligently to ensure her spirit will live with us forever. May God bless Dolly Parton, and may God bless you all. She will always love you.
1: I love, too, that he says, quote, Dolly called me and said she wants to rest in a beautiful bed of plush cotton because after a life of wearing heavy rhinestones, she finally deserves to be comfortable and have some rest.
5: Yeah, dude.
3: That's beautiful.
1: That is particularly, I know that we're going to jump into more about Dolly here throughout the show this morning, but I just wanted to point out, besides the obvious, the catalog, the philanthropy, the talent that she is, I think one of my favorite things about Dolly Parton is her sense of humor. She is 1,000% a silly goose and does not take herself too seriously. So, that's just rough. but we're going to honor Dolly today. Woo, that's the nitty gritty for Music City. I'm Coriel with Kix 96.9. 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
2: Go! 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
3: You did great. And we'll continue to celebrate the legacy that is Dolly Parton throughout the show, throughout the day. You can add to that by the conversation on Facebook at KX969, and we'll get a bunch of good things, too, because that's what Dolly would want.
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11: Dolly Parton has passed away at age 80, leaving behind a legacy as bright and timeless as her music. 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

That's Dolly, Kix 96.9, JP Coyle, Husker Nick coming up. We'll continue to celebrate Dolly and also do what she would do and shout out the good. If you got a good thing, text it in, 466-9696 on the Liberty First Credit Union text line to join us in all the

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1: Time to celebrate people doing good. 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What's your good thing?
2: Good morning. My good thing is, first of all, big shout out to Lincoln Southeast High School. I myself am a former Knight. But what was really cool was the members of Ars Nova, which is the varsity jazz choir, performed with Foreigner at Pinewood Bowl recently. They were in front of thousands of people. They sang I Want to Know What Love Is, an unforgettable moment for the Knights. I was not in the choir program. A lot of my friends were. I always did the musicals, so there was a lot of overlap there, and it's just one of those really cool things. It's awesome that opportunity will provide those kids that might not otherwise hit the big stage. Just because you're in choir doesn't mean that you go on to do like big musicals and things like that, and let alone become like a world famous rock band. So it's really cool to provide that opportunity. Very nice.
1: That's awesome. All I really need is a little good news. Nick, your good thing.
3: So my good thing. So obviously with the news of Dolly Parton passing, I, like a lot of people, just deep dove into reading about her, watching videos about her, watching. The thing that I really fell into, you guys, was watching the like compilation videos of like famous interview moments that she had, where she would sit there and they would ask a question. And one of them, I'll give you a great example. They were asking her, because obviously famous, her bust was very famous, right? And they were asking her how she stays in shape in her old age. And she said, well, when I took off my pants and all of a sudden I realized the girls were below my waist, I had to do something. And just everybody starts laughing. And as I watched this, I just sat there and I was like, man, like, she's such a trailblazer for people all over the place, for men, women, but especially women. And as I'm watching all these things, I kept thinking to myself, I could not get it out of my head how much I saw Coriel in Dolly Parton. And like, and
2: oh,
3: how,
2: my goodness.
3: No, it's 100% true.
4: Yeah,
3: and like
4: kind of
3: how
4: person you are. Yeah.
3: Coriel is so comfortable with herself on the air. Like, I flip her so much crap because she is like a little sister to me. I never had, and I love her to death. And she's so comfortable in the fact that, you know, this is who I am as a person. And I feel like the greatest compliment there is to trailblazers like Dolly Parton or like Betty White or, you know, all these women that knew who they were as an actor or actress or singer. I mean, Dolly just sat there and said, yeah, there is a woman down the street that dressed like this that my mom said was a floozy. And I said, damn it, that's who I want to be.
2: Yeah.
3: You know? And then she was. And she was like, this is unabashedly me. And every time I see it and everything I watched, Coriel just reminded me of you. So that's my good thing, because I think it's just neat, because even though she passed yesterday, it's people in the world like you that are comfortable with who they are.
2: Oh, yeah. And, her you know, spirit definitely affects
3: everybody.
2: Yeah,
3: for sure.
2: Yeah.
3: But
2: wow.
3: I just wanted to, like, I've been thinking about this for a day.
2: The craziest compliment.
3: Well, you deserve it. So
2: the nicest compliment
3: I
2: think
3: lucky,
2: I've ever
3: received. I was trying to think of who else, especially ladies in media, on the radio, I don't care, anywhere in the state, that are like you, and there's not one. And I just can't give you a better compliment than
2: thank
3: that.
2: You.
3: So there
2: wow.
3: you go.
2: Wow. Oh, wow.
1: All I really need is a little good news. My good thing is I was lucky enough one time to be able to go to the CMA Awards, and I got to see this legendary duo win their first ever CMA live and then go across the street to Legends Corner and watch them play. And they are the husband-wife duo that is Kiefer and Shauna Thompson of Thompson Square. And they're going to be back here on Friday over there at Bailey's Local in Eagle. And they are so much fun. If you get a chance to go see them, it is absolutely worth every minute, because they just absolutely get it. They love country music. They love the people. The stage at Bailey's isn't huge, so you're like really right there.
2: It's a very intimate show.
1: Fun show. So
3: That's cool.
1: If you're looking for some great live country music this weekend, and I know that they were deeply connected to Dolly too, I know they'll pay tribute to her, and it'll be just a great way to celebrate the life of Dolly Parton with live country music. So if you were looking for something to do fun this weekend, Bailey's Local, highly recommend getting out there and checking out our friends Thompson Square live this weekend. That's just a few good things to start your day.
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1: If you've ever said, I'm not speeding, I'm just keeping up with traffic, congrats. You are a part of the problem.
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0: JP, Coriel, and Husker Nick.

0: Mel and Husker Nick.
1: Yeah, nobody can. In fact, very rarely am I at the speed limit that's listed. I usually go just a little above that.
2: No, you are just a rebel without cause.
3: Apparently. I think a lot of people
2: do. Oh my gosh.
1: You're right, because AAA says that 79% of Americans drivers admit to speeding.
2: Yeah, I feel like if a cop pulls you over and you're doing like 79 in a 75, you're like, come on, bro. No one pulls anybody over for that. What are we doing here? They must have really wanted to get you.
3: I know this doesn't make sense at all, but to me, 4 to 5 miles over is not speeding.
1: No.
3: Like, when I think of speeding, I think of going, like, right? At least 10 miles over.
2: 11 miles an hour. 10 to 11, you know?
3: But
2: like,
3: to
2: call
3: it speeding feels
2: I don't even know if
3: a little aggressive.
2: Is 9 over? I don't even know.
1: It's funny because I had a conversation one time a couple of years ago with a law enforcement friend of mine, and I will not bust them out, where they work, whatever. But they said, if it's 8, you're great. If you're not, if it's 9, you're mine.
2: Listen, yeah. I'm not following that at all. There's zero chance I'm taking that risk.
1: No. I've never gotten to that point. I'm just saying that he said, like, if you're under the 8 miles per hour over and below, you're fine, except for in construction areas.
2: Yeah.
1: That's where you got to be careful.
2: My wife hates when I speed, and I swear to God, the amount of times that I say to her, honey, look around you. Everyone's doing it.
1: And that's the thing. My family, they were from Nebraska.
3: Everyone else is doing it.
1: Well, they were from Nebraska. They moved to California. And the youngest of them, Gretchen, was on her way to work driving on the 101. And she's just getting passed by everybody. People are honking at her. She got pulled over by a CHP on a motorcycle. He says, do you know why I pulled you over? She's like crying. I go, I don't know why I'm driving the speed limit. He's like, no, you got to go with the flow of traffic. You're going to get yourself hurt.
3: Yeah, that is the confusing notion. If there's posted speed limits, but you're going to enforce the speed of traffic, that gets a little...
1: It is.
3: That's Logan very confusing just, for somebody like me who, like, when it comes to visually or directions, yeah. I am black and white. Otherwise, I live my life in pretty much only a gray area.
2: Yes. I think that's very true.
1: Yeah.
2: Logan texted the show and said, I was always told 5, you're fine, 10, you're mine. Is what he was told.
1: So,
2: because we go in 5, that's the other thing too, is don't we do everything in like 5 mile an hour increments anyways?
1: Kinda,
2: like it's like 75, am I going 80 or 85? There's no in between.
1: Yeah.
2: It's gonna be one of these two. We just have to decide how dumb we want to be.
3: I know you guys are gonna not believe me when I say this, but I try very hard to actually go the speed limit within like, I'm not kidding, 1 or 2. But that isn't always the case. But it's mainly because I know that I have such bad luck.
1: Oh,
3: that I'm like,
1: okay.
3: That I'm like, of,
1: you don't want to tempt
3: of course
1: it.
3: I would try to tempt it and maybe go 5 miles over. And someone would, and I would get nabbed immediately.
1: Yeah.
2: I normally wouldn't read 2 texts from the same person, but Logan makes a very good point here. Okay. He texts me and says she's a grandma.
3: Me?
2: Yeah.
1: The way you drive.
3: I'm a grandma.
2: 1 mile an hour over the speed limit, grandma. Slow down.
3: Oh, slow down. Okay,
2: you're driving like a bat out of Hades.
3: When I do go fast, I make up for it.
2: I guarantee you do. Yeah, I don't know. I'm with you guys. Like, I think I always speed, but it's just how much. And although I will say, if a car goes blown by me on the interstate at like 85 mile an hour, I'm not just jumping right in that guy's, you know, right behind him to follow him. No chance.
1: If someone's coming,
2: because I'll be the one that gets the ticket.
1: If someone's coming up hot and they've got one of those radar detectors sitting on the dash,
2: people still have those?
1: Oh yeah, 100%.
2: Really?
1: Yeah.
3: Yeah.
1: If I see one of those on the dash and they're going quick, I'm like, I'm gonna just get right behind them and just see how long I can go.
2: Oh, in your tiny little car, it'd be so cool.
1: Hey, we get going.
3: You know what I do? This. You know what I do? This sometimes. I feel bad about doing it, but sometimes I do it just because everyone else is doing it. You know, like when you leave a music venue or a movie theater is a big one.
1: Okay.
3: And like people will just like leave their trash behind.
1: Yeah.
3: Hear me out. I don't leave all of my trash behind, but if there's like a wrapper, like a candy wrapper or something like that, like in the cup holder or whatever, I'm like, meh. I'm just going to leave it.
1: You rebel.
3: I'm just leaving it.
1: Yeah.
3: I'm not gonna fish around for it.
2: I do too, but to me it's really job big. Security for the employees of the movie theater.
1: Gives them something to
3: but
1: do.
3: But then I feel bad. I'm like walking out on the sidewalk and I'm like, I did leave that Starburst wrapper behind, huh? Ah, I'm a terrible person.
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1: Coming up, we'll pay tribute to the amazing Dolly Parton, who passed away at the age of 80 yesterday. We'll celebrate her legacy and what she means to a lot of us coming up.
0: Don't worry, they aren't saying boo. They're saying
4: 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Luke Combs is coming to Arrowhead in Kansas City on May 15th.
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0: 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We'll continue to celebrate the life and legacy of Dolly Parton.
1: Here's a little gal that I know you're going to really learn to love. She ain't no dumb blonde, though. Pretty Miss Dolly Parton.

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1: Here you come again, working 9 to 5. What a way to make a living.
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0: This is JP, Coriel, and Husker Nick.
1: If you haven't heard the news, which I'd be amazed if you didn't because it's everywhere, as she was a true American icon and a humanitarian, Dolly Parton passed away at the age of 80, leaving behind a legacy and as bright and timeless as her music. She's one of those people that just will forever be in our hearts and always in our minds, and it makes us want to do a little bit better every day.
2: I was a little shocked to hear the news from her representatives that she died with a brief battle, with cancer.
1: Yeah.
2: You know, we had mentioned some health updates here and there that Dolly allowed us while talking on like Nitty Gritty and stuff.
1: Yeah,
3: sure.
2: But that's the kind of person she is, you know, to know how deeply she was loved by her fans and how deeply connected she is with them, that she had the wherewithal to then make sure that there were little bits and pieces that came from Dolly to give the fans peace of mind.
1: Right.
2: You know?
1: Yeah.
2: Like, for somebody to quietly battle cancer, who for all intents and purposes should be maybe getting all that love and whatever, she worried about her fans being worried.
3: Yeah.
2: You know,
1: she redirected it all and made sure everybody else was okay. Yeah.
3: The other thing I kept thinking too was like, and like the traditional thing to say is like, you know, now when they pass away, they go on to see their loved one.
1: Yeah.
3: But I like as much as I did with my grandpa when he passed away, thinking about him hugging my grandma, I think of Dolly and her husband.
1: Yeah.
3: Because of like all the, again, going through all the interviews she's done, and like she famously had one interview where they asked her if she could ever end up breaking up with him, and she's like, "What are you talking about? There is zero chance in this world that could ever happen."
2: Unfathomable.
3: Like, and the way she just glows and talked about him, and I saw her. She had a niece post that like, this definitely was because obviously her husband had passed away. What, last year, wasn't it?
1: Oh, yeah, last year.
2: March of last year.
3: Yep. And her niece was posting that like

0: this just absolutely owns it with how they sing it. How does it make you feel? And I thought it was just so like on point how she reacted to that.
1: Well, but, the crazy part is that she wrote Jolene and I Will Always Love You in the same night.
0: Yeah, like, what a wild. Great night.
1: I know.
2: Well, the best part about her and then having that reaction to Whitney singing that song is that she got like $10 million in royalties for it and used all of that money to go to other people.
1: Yeah.
2: Like she just kept putting it in to everything that she
0: amazing
2: did.
0: Philanthropist. Oh, yeah. Like, amazing philanthropist.
1: If I remember right, too, I think I read that Dolly had then like basically secretly turned around and bought like housing, like affordable housing in areas where Whitney Houston was from, marginalized communities, investing in
2: exactly what she did.
1: Black communities too, having, you know, worked with Whitney Houston. And at the time, that was just not much of a thing, which is sad to say, but that wasn't much of a thing. Dolly, ahead of her time, always 12 steps ahead.
2: She was. And just like, for me, I will always, like, her charitable work forever will be the biggest legacy for her and for us. Like, I, as soon as I found out about the Imagination Library, I signed up Hogan to get books.
1: The Imagination Library?
2: Yeah. Because that's in honor of her late father who couldn't read or write. Now, like, it sends more than 3 million free books to children every month from birth to 5 years of age. And it's a beautiful thing that she does. But, like, my biggest memory of Dolly would be, like, my mom and dad listened to her music a lot and sneaking downstairs and sitting under the dining room table while they're watching 9 to 5 and watching them laugh and enjoy
1: watching
2: that movie.
1: You were watching them watch 9 to 5.
2: And I was loving every bit of that movie, but watching their reactions made me laugh even more. I'm like giggling to myself, trying to be really quiet under the dining room table so I could be a part of that.
1: Speaking of 9 to 5, in Dolly Parton's honor, did you see that the Empire State Building sparkled pink last night at 9:25?
0: Nice.
1: At 9:25.
2: Yeah.
1: Beautiful. Oh, gosh. I love that so much.
2: She's left an impact. And you guys can join in on that conversation with us on Facebook and let us know what she meant to you in various ways.
1: Instead of flowers, Dolly's family's asking for donations to her Imagination Library. It'll be a small tribute to Dolly, small private service, and then she'll be laid to rest next to her husband, Carl Dean, in the mausoleum. So
2: we'll do more to celebrate her life throughout the show today and throughout the day today as well. And hopefully you guys can do that as well. Join the conversation on Facebook with us at KX969.
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2: And also, she'd probably be pretty mad at us if we did just a bunch of sad stuff. Dolly wants us to do the fun stuff. So Florida Man Game, we'll play that next and give you a chance to see some live music with Russell Dickerson coming up.
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3: It is foggy. There is a dense fog advisory for the listening area till 9 o'clock this morning. And dense fog it is. You can't really see.
4: Oh, it's terrible.
3: Very far in front of you at all in some areas. So please give yourself a little extra time this morning to get where you need to go. 85 for your high. Should be otherwise a really sunny day. 66 now. Good morning.
4: Thanks, Correll. JB Correll, Husker Nick, will continue to celebrate the life and legacy of Dolly Parton throughout the morning. Up next, though, giving you a chance to see some live country music with Russell Dickerson and the Florida Man Game with your chance to win coming up. Yeah.

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0: He's live at the Circo coming up on September 11th. If you'd like to go, all you have to do is play the Florida Man Game with Corey Elm and see if you can pass the gauntlet of ridiculousness that comes from the Peninsula State. So, 466-9696, the number to play. We'll get you on here and give you a chance to see this guy live at Circo.

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1: Time of the Florida Man game.
2: Seriously.
1: You versus Coriel in a battle of Floridians gone wild. Or Coriel's brain's gone wild. And playing today to win some Russell Dickerson tickets, it's Robert. Good morning, Robert.
3: Morning.
1: Hey, buddy.
4: Morning. Have you ever heard this game played before?
3: Yeah.
4: Nice.
5: Sweet.
4: Okay, so I've got five headlines for you. You just tell me whether they are true or false. Number one, Florida man accused of stealing almost $900 worth of avocados from Florida Grove. True or false?
3: True.
4: Good job.
1: That's like he's got a helper, though.
4: Which is funny because you wouldn't think that, I don't know, like plucking off some avocados would be that big of a deal. But
1: you wouldn't think.
4: It was only about 142 of them, but it still totaled almost $900. So they're apparently a hot commodity. But the best part is when an investigator asked the suspect if he wanted to talk, trying to be kind of coy, you know?
1: Yeah.
4: I guess he reportedly replied, "Why do I need to talk to you? I was caught stealing avocados." He's like, "I don't need to talk to you. You know what I did. I know what I did. Headline number two. Florida man arrested after firing 26 shots at vehicle, all because of a dumpster. True or false?
3: True.
4: Good job.
5: Boom.
4: And it sounds like, it just makes me think of a scene from, like, Parks and Rec, maybe, when those Tweedledee, Tweedledum guys from Animal Control.
1: Oh, okay.
4: Who, like, kind of just can't help but get out of their, like, they cannot get out of their own way.
1: Right.
4: That's what it sounds like to me, because these two guys were, like, they were golfing. They're just relaxing. And then one of them was asked to go check on their employer's overflowing dumpster. So they, like, loaded up, headed there. They're just doing what was asked of them.
1: Right.
4: As they were walking up, there was a shirtless dude sitting there at the warehouse defending the garbage pile.
1: Oh, my God.
4: Immediately, just immediately initiated, like, the most lackluster, like, diehard scene. But fortunately, nobody was injured.
1: Yeah.
4: But the guy was like, "This is my trash."
1: I can see you and, like, raccoons doing that for you.
4: Yes. Except for we have, like, ninja stars. And
1: this is true.
5: That's true.
4: Headline number three. Florida man banned from all-you-can-eat buffet after stuffing clams down the back of his pants. True or false?
3: False.
4: Good job.
1: Yep. Pants equals butts. So.
4: Yeah. Well, specifically back of the pants.
1: Yeah, yeah. Thank you.
4: He had a clam seat if he went and sat down. That wouldn't be very comfortable.
1: I don't think so at all.
4: Headline number four. This is insane. Florida man steals $33,000 worth of rare coins, cashes them in on a Coinstar machine for $29.30. True or false?
3: True.
4: Yeah. Something tells me drugs are involved.
1: Yeah, maybe.
4: This guy was given a place to stay at a friend's office, and when he was there, he then just ransacks his friend's place. So first of all, not very nice, but finds all of these commemorative coins, high value rare coins. This guy has no idea. Although it's like some of them are presidential dollar coins. Some of them had to have looked different.
1: Yeah.
4: At any rate, he took them, dumped them into a Coinstar machine, and didn't even get $30 for it.
5: Really?
1: Wow. Yes.
4: Lastly, headline number five, Florida man caught beating the heat by sitting on packaged rump roast at local grocery store.
3: False.
4: Yeah.
1: That's right.
5: I don't know why when you said Florida man caught beating the heat, I cringed for a minute.
4: Yep.
5: This is something.
4: By design.
1: Mm.
4: Rump to rump ruckus, rump to I rump. Shall say.
1: Wow.
4: Good job.
1: Hey, yeah, that's it.
4: Yeah.
1: Cleared the board. Yeah,
5: amazing.
1: Congrats, Robert. You got yourself a pair of tickets to see Russell Dickerson live at StirCove coming up on September 11th.
3: Thank you.
1: All right, buddy. Stay on the line. We'll get more details to you. That is the Florida Man game for today.
0: Coming up next.
6: Go! This is What's Next with JP, Coriel, and Husker Nick.
1: We'll have more Russell Dickerson tickets again tomorrow with JP Makes His Guess at Out of Context Contest on Friday. Coming up next, We continue to celebrate Dolly Parton with more tributes. 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We'll get to that coming up next.
6: JP, Coriel, and Husker Nick.
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1: And it was Jenny who reached out, so she gets to go first in today's argument. Good morning, Jenny.
6: Hey. Thanks for having me on.
1: You bet. So what's going on with you guys?
6: All right, I'm just going to be super upfront with you. My husband and I are about to open up our marriage, and we're just like trying to set ground rules.
1: Oh.
6: Or at least I am.
1: Okay.
7: This is going to be awesome.
1: Yeah. All right.
8: Okay. Uh-huh.
6: Okay. Well, we want some help. We thought the listeners could help, and I figure like if we're going to be an open marriage, like let's just do it on the radio, you know? Let's do it.
8: Yeah, rip off the Band-Aid.
1: What is your reasoning for you guys to decide to do an open marriage?
6: So like my husband is like hitting on me nightly and I just like have not been in the mood for like the last 3 years. So I don't know. I told him just like go ahead, open up the marriage as long as you're not getting in relationships, just like having one night stands. I don't care. We're best friends. It's not a big deal to us. Like, whatever. Okay. Don't judge.
8: Okay.
7: And this isn't a trap.
6: Yeah.
7: Just checking. I'm just checking.
1: Yeah.
8: That's a trap. Okay.
7: Okay. This is like that Star Wars movie.
8: All right.
7: That's what I'm seeing, but maybe I'm crazy.
6: It's
7: not a trap.
6: It's fine.
7: Okay.
8: Okay. Yeah. If you're so okay with it.
1: Don't get into relationships. One night stands are fine, according to you.
7: You're just trying to set.
6: I think it needs to be like strangers and apps or whatever, you know? It can't be like anyone he knows in life.
8: Okay.
6: You know what I mean?
7: Yeah.
6: Nobody like on a daily basis that we see.
8: More anonymity, I suppose.
6: Yeah. And it, like it happens once and then it's like done.
7: Wham, bam, thank you, ma'am.
6: Like, yeah, I feel like if he can do that, then like I don't care, you know?
1: Okay. All right. So
8: you've set some ground rules.
7: Right. Against that? Is that what I'm guessing?
6: I have like a list of restrictions. He's like, no, they're kind of silly. So, you know, we're trying to figure it out.
8: Gotcha.
1: Okay. Well, Jenny has said her piece. Let's bring James in here. Good morning, James.
9: Hey, how's it going?
1: Hey, good, man.
8: Hi.
1: Okay.
9: Hey. I just want to say this. I'm not for this, okay? But here's the deal. Again, I didn't want this. But if we're opening this up, and it just needs to be fair game then. I could just hunt whoever and I want. You know what I'm saying? Like, it has to be fair.
8: Don't say hunt.
9: Limit
1: hunt whoever you want.
7: Oh, no.
8: Oh, no.
7: Oh, my God.
1: Oh, my God.
7: Oh, man.
8: Oh, what a lady.
1: Wow. Okay. I mean, that's one way to look at it, I guess. Yeah. So you feel like you should be allowed to it's free game, huh?
9: I mean, it makes sense. I mean, that's the whole point of having an open marriage. Like, if we're going to experiment, then we should experiment. You know what I'm saying? Like, if something happens naturally, like if I meet a coworker and they're down, then why prohibit that? You know what I'm saying?
1: You're going to be around them a lot. I mean,
8: So you're saying if we're going to do this, then pretty much all the brakes are off, kind of. You don't want to do it with all the restrictions in place.
7: Do it to it. Oh, boy.
9: And it goes both ways, too. So if my wife, you know, meets somebody that she's friendly with, that she, you know, frequents with at a social gathering, then, you know.
1: So be it.
8: Okay. Yeah. All right.
1: Wow. Okay.
8: You know what? You never know what's going on behind closed doors.
7: Can we ask the wife real quick? Because she said she's not been really in the mood for years. Are you planning on going out and trying to pursue something? Or are you just,
1: Jenny, is that something?
7: This is you just saying, I don't want to do this, but you go
6: no,
7: for
6: not
7: it.
6: Really.
7: Okay. I kind of gathered that from the way you were talking earlier. Okay. You're just kind of go to, you know, do whatever, and then you guys are still best friends.
8: You're like, you go out there and get all crazy if you want, and then I'm going to be here watching crime shows and not dealing with anything.
6: Yeah. Okay. Leave me alone.
7: Oh, Coriel.
8: She's like, leave me alone.
1: Okay.
8: Well, it sounds like they've got a strong relationship.
1: It does.
7: Yeah, yeah. They got a plan in place.
8: That's good.
7: Kinda. We just got to figure it out.
8: A little bit.
1: All right. So you guys just stay on. We're going to put you on hold. We'll bring you back here in a little bit. Let's take it to the people.
0: Coming up
2: next with JP, Coriel, and Husker Nick.
1: So the question would be, I guess, is open marriage on her terms or anything fair game in this open marriage?
8: Yeah, or? Team Jenny, stay between the lines, or Team James, it's a free-for-all.
1: Okay, gotcha. Okay, thank you for getting the clear lines.
8: That's what it sounds like.
1: It does. Yeah, I didn't know how to say it, so I'm glad you were able to put that together.
7: Thank you, Coriel.
8: In less diplomatic terms, but yes.
1: All right.
7: It was better than how I was going to put it. I was going to say all the booty or just this much booty. That's how
8: booty
7: I was
8: from
7: gonna
8: this pile. Okay,
7: just, yeah, is it all pile. The booty open or just a little booty open?
1: All right, so we want to hear from you guys. 466-9696. You can call in, you can text in, you can let us know on Facebook your advice for today's couples therapy.
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0: and right now dealing with an open relationship that Jenny and James want to have in their marriage, and just trying to set the parameters on it. What are the teams again, Coriel?
1: Team Jenny, stay between the lines. She's set some restrictions, like one night stands only, or like strangers on apps, not people you really know in the wild. But James, it's a free-for-all. He clarifies, if it's going to be open, there shouldn't be all these restrictions around it.
0: Okay.
1: If it goes for him, it goes for her too.
0: We want to know from you what side you're on. 466-9696. You can call in, you can text him. We got a text that says he is definitely has a coworker in mind when it comes to this.
2: Oh, man.
0: What do you say? Good morning.
3: I'm kind of on her. So I used to have a friend that I worked with that him and his wife had like an open marriage, and they kept it strictly to like random people, basically. I mean, they, of course, you know, not just, I mean, I guess they would get to kind of know the person, because, I mean, that's kind of weird if you're doing it with random people. But, I understand. I mean, I don't know. I guess there's just got to be some sort of respect given. If, I mean, I don't know. It's a weird situation. But, I mean, I'm on her side of, like, trying to stay in between the lines. Because if you start messing with a coworker, that just gets real hairy real quickly.
0: 466-9696. You can call and you can text and let us know whose side you're on when it comes to the parameters.

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1: Couples Therapy Wednesday. If you're just joining us, we're talking to Jenny and James, who have been married for a while. They have no kids. They're trying to figure out a pretty major change in relationship. Jenny says they've agreed on the basic idea of having an open marriage, but she has some very specific ground rules that she wants in place. And those ground rules being, you know, it could just be people you meet on apps. It has to be strangers. It can't be people that are like in your life.
2: Do you have to go out and buy, like, for example, if you work at a place where you have ties, do you have to buy ties with upside down pineapples on them to wear to work, just so that people kind of know this is the
1: signifier, or like a little lapel pin or whatever that's upside down pineapple?
2: Yeah. Like there's a little pin you wear. Yeah.
3: You know how you like sign marriage certificates and things? Mm. You like go to the courthouse, they stamp your paper, and then they just hand you a upside down pineapple tie.
2: Yeah.
3: That's like your free, that's like, you know how you need frequent flyer cards and stuff like that?
1: Right.
3: For your airlines?
1: Yeah. Oh, yeah. For airlines, like that kind of thing. Wow. So we want to know whose side you on. Are you on Jenny's side, stay between the lines, or are you in the same belief that James, I should be able to hunt where I want to hunt and hunt what I want to hunt?
3: I hate that he said that. Man. I do not like that.
1: It's just funny the way he said it.
2: You know, he follows it up with, I'm going to lay you down.
3: I know. Turns out maybe the open marriage won't be that
1: lucrative. Get all of the ladies.
2: Won't be that big of a deal.
3: Might not be that big of a deal.
1: So we want to know from you guys, what do you think? You can let us know 466-9696 by texting in or calling in. Good morning.
4: I think this is going to end bad all the way around. I don't know how old she is. She sounds pretty young, but my wife and I were kind of in the same situation, and she went and got all her hormones checked, and now everything is good.
3: That might
4: be an issue there, but she was the same way. It's like, I don't, you know, to leave me alone type stuff, but
3: yeah.
1: Okay.
4: You may want to look into that. Might change things up, but, and I don't know if they have kids or not either, so if they've got kids, that's a whole nother situation they got to throw in the mix. Where's mom?
1: Right.
3: Yeah.
4: But I think this is going to end bad.
1: We did confirm they do not have kids, so that's
3: And I think it's worth re-mentioning, too, that she, it's more or less she's just hasn't been really in the mood for a couple years now.
1: Right.
3: So that's why he mentioned the hormone checking thing.
1: Nothing against him, but
3: I think that's a wonderful suggestion.
1: What else are people saying?
3: On the Liberty First Credit Union Kicks Text Club, this says, this is what I pictured when she said, it's fine. And it's a gif of Ross from Friends. She said, may I also suggest actual couples therapy? If the husband doesn't really want to be open, maybe we need to talk to some professionals. This feels like it's going to fall apart quickly.
2: Whoa.
3: Emily,
2: we've done nothing but a good job, in my opinion.
3: I think that's a very fair point, Emily.
1: Hi, good morning. What do you say?
5: Both. I mean, I get his point, but her point, I mean, like, don't muddy those friendship waters, and like, some workers can be iffy. But the other thing is, from a healthcare worker standpoint, STI, like,
1: yeah, you definitely want to get checked and make sure you're
3: That's the other
1: on the safe side
3: area of vulnerability with this whole thing. Right. On the text club, it says definitely on her side. At the end of the day, they're still married and need to be respectful of that. Bringing someone in that you know opens a whole other can of worms. Mm.
1: Hi, good morning. What do you think?
6: Hi, Jenny. Is that her name?
1: Yes.
6: Mostly because, like, I get it coming from, like, it shouldn't be anybody you know. The least amount of connection you can build with that person is probably for the best to keep your connection with your wife strong.
1: Right.
6: And then I would add, I would go even further to be like, it then should also not impact your relationship with your wife and your connection there. If y'all want to get busy as well, you shouldn't be outgoing and trying to get booty somewhere else if your wife wants to have a date night or do a whatever.
1: Oh, good points.
3: Yeah,
1: thank you very much.
3: That's a wonderful point. Thank you.
1: Remind yourself to go back to your OG booty. Is that kind of
2: the OG booty?
3: The OG booty.
2: Oh, my gosh.
3: On the text club, this says, classic case, if she's giving an inch, he's taking it a mile. Doesn't James know you don't poop where you eat? The whole point of sticking with strangers is so there's no risk of relationships forming, and it won't interfere with your current relationship. Either respect that or game over. So that kind of sounds like a team Jenny on that one.
1: Yeah, let's get one more call in here, and then we'll tally things up and get Jenny and James back on here. Good morning.
7: Oh, I am definitely on the girl's side. But I am definitely saying this is a bad idea.
1: Oh, man. You're on her side, but
3: why do you think that?
7: My husband, no. I would not let this happen. Hell to the no. Because what if he likes the person, and then he decides the grass might be greener on the other side? You know what I'm saying?
2: Oh, man.
1: Yeah, it changes everything, doesn't it?
2: Yeah. Dang. Stay out of that grass.
7: Nope, stay out of that grass, and then always greener. Nope, I'm a teen girl, but no.
1: Okay.
3: You know, it's funny, based on the comments and the calls and the texts and everything, it's a little bit of a toss-up, but it's leaning more Team Jenny.
1: 100%.
3: But the caveat has been a resounding Team Jenny, I guess, but this is bad idea.
1: Yeah, I love the caveats, the I guess ones, yeah.
3: But technically, would be Team Jenny.
2: Should she create a list that she leaves by the back door of restrictions? That way he just kind of sees it as he's leaving the house.
3: Hey, you know why stop there? Just make a little tiny pocket size one. You can laminate it.
2: True. So he could like little check boxes.
1: Laminate it.
3: Oh yeah.
2: God. Do I previously know this woman? No.
3: No.
2: Yeah. That'd be awesome.
3: Did I find this person on a dating app? Yes. Mm. All right. So far, so good.
1: Well, let's bring Jenny and James in here. James, as of right now, it seems like a lot of people are Team Jenny.
3: With the restrictions in place.
2: It is not open season totally for you, buddy.
3: How does that make you feel, James?
8: Yeah, I mean, like, you know how I feel. You know what I'm saying? Like, I just feel like, let's just go. You know what I'm saying? If we're going to do this, let's do this. If you don't want to do this, then don't do it. You know, like, I'm not into this, okay? But if you want to go there, then let's go there. Like, okay. I don't think it's going to affect our marriage. I don't think it's going to... I think we're secure.
3: Yeah.
8: You know what I'm saying? I feel like we're secure in what we have and that the fact that we could... approach this in a, you know, mature way.
1: Right.
8: I don't think we're going to get hurt.
1: Jenny, thoughts?
9: I just love being right. So thank you to all the people who reinforce.
1: Yeah,
2: this is awesome.
3: You're so welcome.
2: Well, how do you announce it to the world, you guys? How are you have you guys planned that at all? Do you have a plan? Like, are you going to walk into work and just be like, everybody, this booty is open for business? Or how do you do that? What do you do there?
3: The shop is open.
2: Yeah. Well, not at work, though, because she won. Never mind.
1: Yeah, she won, so no.
2: Can't be at work. Just get onto the apps. All the dating apps.
3: Okay. Yeah. I think you do disclose that, though.
2: Yeah.
9: Yeah, you just put married on the app.
3: Yeah.
2: Married.
1: Okay.
3: Yeah.
1: There you go. All right.
3: Okay.
1: Well, hey.
3: Happy hunting.
1: Yeah. Yeah. You guys the absolute best. Hopefully, this has a positive outcome for you guys.
3: Yeah.
1: And if not,
3: we'll always be here with Couples Therapy once again.
1: Yeah, we need to come back on and revisit.
2: And if we get anybody calling the show after this, we'll forward their information to you.
3: Yeah,
2: buddy.
9: As long as we don't know them.
1: You don't know them. All right.
3: All Jenny, of a sudden, we're like Craigslist misconnections.
2: Yeah.
3: That's like what we're turning into.
1: Yes, we are.
2: Oh, no.
1: Jenny, James, thanks for being on the show, and best of luck.
3: Good luck.
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0: The true American icon and humanitarian is gone. But the Smoky Mountains and the world will never stop singing her songs.
1: Butterfly, as soft and gentle as a sigh.
0: Dolly Parton has passed away at age 80, leaving behind a legacy as bright and timeless as her music. From poor, humble beginnings, raised in a shack in rural Tennessee, to global superstardom, Dolly gave us unforgettable anthems, millions of free books for children, and a heart big enough for the whole world.

0: JP, Coriel, and Husker Nick.
1: I was just thinking about it, listening to Islands of the Stream. I was 9 when that album, that song came out.
2: Yeah.
1: And I just remember it playing all of the time. Mm-hmm. And it's one of those you just can't not enjoy. Did you know the Bee Gees wrote that one?
2: No.
1: Yeah, they wrote it originally, and then Kenny Rogers wanted to do it, and he's like, I got to do it with Dolly.
2: Of course.
1: And so then it became a massive number one hit.
2: That song means a lot for Tracy, too, on Facebook, KX969, yeah, talking about Dolly and sharing our love for her and our stories. Tracy said her parents would listen to Kenny Rogers and Dolly's Islands in the Stream, so she grew up listening to that as well. Tracy also added, people need to be more kind like Dolly. She was a great role model.
1: That is true. She was one of the best.
2: Agreed.
1: And if you get a chance to celebrate anything about Dolly, I mean, definitely the music's always great. She was so fantastic in everything else that she did as well. She was great with the Muppets. She was great in Steel Magnolia.
2: Anything she does, it's gold. Speaking of Steel Magnolias, I'm glad you said that. Valerie commented and said, Steel Magnolias is one of her more memorable things about Dolly. Yeah. She said, I'm actually doing my birthday party this year around this movie. I'm coloring my hair for the first time, so it's perfect.
3: Nice.
2: My kids

0: And this is globally, too, by the way. This is worldwide.
1: There was another one where, like, there was a bunch of... In her hometown, there was a bunch of... I'm probably butchering this story. You probably know it better, Coryell. But in her hometown, there was a bunch of homes that were, like, without... I want to say they were without, like, their jobs, a lot of the homes there. And she spent, like, $1,000 a month for each one of the homes. It ended up being, like, $8 million over 6 months or something like that to pay for everybody.
0: Yeah.
1: You get the idea behind this. Like, it's just amazing all the things. I remember distinctly the first, like, month of COVID. And we were on the radio. And I remember Dolly's like... Y'all need money to try to get this thing cured. Here's $1 million.
2: Yeah,
0: just threw it in.
2: People to jump in.
1: I know. And she just was like, here, have it. I don't know. Do it. Something with this,
0: when
1: you know?
0: When Liz and I went to go get the Moderna vaccinations for COVID, we got special printed Dolly Parton t-shirts that we wore to go get the Dolly shot. Which the sounds Dolly like shot. Insane consumerism, but you know, just to like a little nod to our girl Dolly for trying to like literally save the planet.
3: She apparently set up there's the buddy program in her hometown that helped to reduce the dropout rate in school from more than 30% to 6%. She continues to help out there. She actually also provides every year $15,000 scholarships to kids from Sevier County, the high school seniors there.
0: Yeah.
1: That dropout deal. Does it say on there? I could tell the story how she started this.
3: No.
1: She literally shows up to the school, okay, and tells them what she wants to do. And she goes in and they have it's in a gym. And she goes, all right, everybody get a buddy. Get a buddy. So now everybody gets their friend. And she goes, here's the deal. If both of you graduate, I will give each one of you money. But both of you have to graduate.
0: Oh, right. That's such a smart
1: idea. And she's like, so you now have a buddy that's going to help you graduate. And it went from, like you said, a really high number to only 6%. But she did literally was just handing out scholarships to everybody who graduated as long as they graduated.
0: It is crazy how much of a difference that can make by... I don't want to say throwing money at it because it seems so like trivial.
3: But she had
0: trivial.
3: It. She was able to
0: but,
3: do
0: like,
3: whatever she
0: could
3: help.
0: She had the money. Yeah. She gave it away.
3: Yeah.
1: Well, they said
3: all the time.
1: They said her career earnings should have been over $1 billion.
0: Yeah.
1: But she gave so much of it away that, and this tells you how much, because they said she ended up around like $600 million, which is an amazing number, obviously.
0: Yeah. Yeah.
1: But like they said, she gave up easily half of what she made.
0: Yeah.
1: Just randomly. Who needs it? Who needs help?
0: That's one of my absolute favorite things about Dolly Parton. She never forget that Dolly chose to not be a billionaire.
3: Yeah,
0: she could have been a billionaire. She chose not to.
3: And
0: she gave that money to people because she loves people.
3: And she appreciated the honors that she got. She's like, I don't necessarily deserve it. Like the Rock and Roll Hall of Fame, for example. Like literally, she's like, I don't think I deserve to be in there unless I put out a rock album. And she did.
0: Dolly
3: just to be able to solidify
0: to be anywhere. If somebody said you need open heart surgery right now, Dolly Parton's gonna do it because I think she'd be great. I'd be like, you know what?
3: Sure.
0: Let's go, Dolly.
3: Did you guys see? You see what Eminem put up about her?
0: If anyone's going to be able to pull this off, it's probably you.
3: Yeah. Did you see what Eminem put up about her?
0: No.
3: So he said, I'm sorry I've never got a chance to meet her, but getting this note from Dolly really had an impact on him. She definitely didn't have to take the time to do it, even for a kid who mostly listened to rap music. She was an icon, a superstar in every sense. Rest easy, Dolly, and thank you for the kind words. She emailed him and said, Marshall, and then in parentheses, Eminem.
0: His government name.
3: Yeah. Congratulations on your induction into the Rock and Roll Hall of Fame. Your performance was amazing and everyone said so. Even though I don't know a lot about rap music, I've come to know you are the very best at it. Aside from that, I hope what I have to say will not seem weird or strange to you, but I've always felt some unexplained connection to you, like I know you somehow. I hope to meet you at the show, but you know how things are. Personally, I hate them, and I miss the chance that maybe someday we'll meet. In the meantime, keep doing what you're doing because you do it so well, and no matter how complex your world may be, just know you're very special and touch people in ways you don't even know. With love and respect, Dolly.
0: Not Dolly reaching out to like one of the planet's best rappers and being like, I don't really know much about what you do, but you did great.
3: Yeah.
0: That's
3: just a very Dolly thing to do.
0: Oh, I love her so much. And obviously, country music has been sounding off quite a bit. Carrie Underwood, Brad Paisley, Taylor Swift coming to mind. Reba, of course. All of country music, you know. But I thought this was poignantly said, and it's in two words from Jack White. It's not country music, but a very talented musician.
3: Yeah.
0: He said, instant sainthood.
3: 100%.
0: Which I think sums it up very well. Very, very well.
3: If anything, we can say be a little bit more like Dolly.

0: Give someone your smile. Do a little bit of good.
1: Yeah.
0: Help some people. It's a good
1: thing.
0: Love
1: each other. Give back. And don't take yourself too seriously.
0: Exactly. Thank you, Coryell.
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0: Don't take yourself too seriously. Coming up, we'll continue the tributes to Dolly and more throughout the day.
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1: Time to celebrate people doing good. And if you got a good thing, you can always text it to us, 466-9696 on the Liberty First Credit Union text line to share something good in your world. Coriel, good morning. What's your good thing?
2: Good morning. My good thing is, first of all, big shout out to Lincoln Southeast High School. I myself am a former Knight. But what was really cool was the members of Ars Nova, which is the varsity jazz choir, performed with Foreigner at Pinewood Bowl recently. They were in front of thousands of people. They sang I Want to Know What Love Is, an unforgettable moment for the Knights. I was not in the choir program. A lot of my friends were. I always did the musicals, so there was a lot of overlap there, and it's just one of those really cool things. It's awesome that opportunity will provide those kids that might not otherwise hit the big stage. Just because you're in choir doesn't mean that you go on to do like big musicals and things like that, and let alone become like a world famous rock band. So it's really cool to provide that opportunity. Very nice.
1: That's awesome. All I really need is a little good news. Nick, your good thing.
3: So my good thing. So obviously with the news of Dolly Parton passing, I, like a lot of people, just deep dove into reading about her, watching videos about her, watching. The thing that I really fell into, you guys, was watching the like compilation videos of like famous interview moments that she had, where she would sit there and they would ask a question. And one of them, I'll give you a great example. They were asking her, because obviously famous, her bust was very famous, right? And they were asking her how she stays in shape in her old age. And she said, well, when I took off my pants and all of a sudden I realized the girls were below my waist, I had to do something. And just everybody starts laughing. And as I watched this, I just sat there and I was like, man, like, she's such a trailblazer for people all over the place, for men, women, but especially women. And as I'm watching all these things, I kept thinking to myself, I could not get it out of my head how much I saw Coriel in Dolly Parton. And like,
2: oh,
3: and how,
2: my goodness.
3: No, it's 100% true.
4: Yeah,
3: and like
4: kind of
3: how
4: person you are. Yeah.
3: Coriel is so comfortable with herself on the air. Like I flip her so much crap because she is like a little sister to me. I never had, and I love her to death. And she's so comfortable in the fact that, you know, this is who I am as a person. And I feel like the greatest compliment there is to trailblazers like Dolly Parton or like Betty White or, you know, all these women that knew who they were as an actor or actress or singer. I mean, Dolly just sat there and said, yeah, there's a woman down the street that dressed like this that my mom said was a floozy. And I said, damn it, that's who I want to be.
2: Yeah.
3: You know? And then she was. And she was like, this is unabashedly me. And every time I see it and everything I watched, Coriel just reminded me of you. So that's my good thing, because I think it's just neat, because even though she passed yesterday, it's people in the world like you that are comfortable with who they are.
2: Oh yeah. And, her you know, spirit definitely affects everybody.
3: Yeah,
2: everybody.
3: For sure.
2: Yeah.
3: But wow. I just wanted to like I've been thinking about this
2: like
3: for a day.
2: The craziest compliment. I like crazy.
3: Well, you
2: like,
3: deserve it. So
2: the nicest compliment
3: we're
2: I think
3: lucky,
2: I've ever
3: dude.
2: Received.
3: I was trying to think of who else, especially ladies in media, on the radio, I don't care, anywhere in the state, that are like you, and there's not one. And I just can't give you a better compliment than
2: thank
3: that.
2: You.
3: So there
2: wow.
3: you go.
2: Oh, wow. All I really need is
1: a little good news. My good thing is I was lucky enough one time to be able to go to the CMA Awards, and I got to see this legendary duo win their first ever CMA live and then go across the street to Legends Corner and watch them play. And they are the husband-wife duo that is Kiefer and Shauna Thompson of Thompson Square. And they're going to be back here on Friday over there at Bailey's Local in Eagle. And they are so much fun. If you get a chance to go see them, it is absolutely worth every minute, because they just absolutely get it. They love country music. They love the people. The stage at Bailey's isn't huge, so you're like really, really right there.
2: It's a very intimate show.
1: Fun show. So
3: cool.
1: If you're looking for some great live country music this weekend, and I know that they were deeply connected to Dolly too, I know they'll pay tribute to her, and it'll be just a great way to celebrate the life of Dolly Parton with live country music. So if you were looking for something to do fun this weekend, Bailey's Local, highly recommend getting out there and checking out our friends Thompson Square lot this weekend. That's just a few good things to start your day.
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0: You're listening to JP, Coriel, and Husker Nick.
1: Yeah, nobody can. In fact, very rarely am I at the speed limit that's listed. I usually go just a little above that.
2: No, you are just a rebel without cause.
3: Apparently. I think a lot of people
2: do. Gosh.
1: You're right, because AAA says that 79% of Americans drivers admit to speeding.
2: Yeah, I feel like if a cop pulls you over and you're doing like 79 in a 75, you're like, come on, bro. No one pulls anybody over for that. What are we doing here? They must have really wanted to get you.
3: I know this doesn't make sense at all, but to me, 4 to 5 miles over is not speeding.
1: No.

0: Like when I think of speeding, I think of going like at least 10 miles over.
1: 11 miles an hour. 10 to 11, you know. Like,
0: but to call it speeding feels
1: I don't even know if a little aggressive. Is 9 over? I don't even know.
2: It's funny because I had a conversation one time a couple of years ago with a law enforcement friend of mine, and I will not bust them out, where they work, whatever. But they said, if it's 8, you're great. If you're not, if it's 9, you're mine.
1: Listen, I'm not following that at all. There's zero chance I'm taking that risk.
2: No. I've never gotten to that point. I'm just saying that he said, like, if you're under the 8 miles per hour over and below, you're fine, except for in construction areas.
1: Yeah.
2: That's where you got to be careful.
1: My wife hates when I speed, and I swear to God, the amount of times that I say to her, honey, look around you. Everyone's doing it.
2: And that's the thing. My family, they were from Nebraska.
0: Everyone else is doing it.
2: Well, they were from Nebraska. They moved to California. And the youngest of them, Gretchen, was on her way to work driving on the 101. And she's just getting passed by everybody. People are honking at her. She got pulled over by a CHP on a motorcycle. He says, do you know why I pulled you over? She's like crying. I go, I don't know why I'm driving the speed limit. He's like, no, you got to go with the flow of traffic. You're going to get yourself hurt.
0: Yeah, that is the confusing notion. If there's posted speed limits, but you're going to enforce the speed of traffic, that gets a little.
2: It is.
0: That's Logan very confusing for somebody like me who, like, when it comes to visually or like directions, I am black and white. Otherwise, I live my life in pretty much only a gray area.
1: Yes, I think that's very true.
2: Yeah.
1: Logan texted the show and said, "I was always told 5, you're fine; 10, you're mine." Is what he was told. So, because we go in 5, that's the other thing too, is don't we do everything in like 5 mile an hour increments anyways?
2: Kinda,
1: like it's like 75, am I going 80 or 85? There's no in between.
2: Yeah.
1: It's gonna be one of these two. We just have to decide how dumb we want to be.
0: I know you guys are gonna not believe me when I say this, but I try very hard to actually go the speed limit within, like, I'm not kidding, 1 or 2. But that isn't always the case. But it's mainly because I know that I have such bad luck.
2: Oh,
0: that I'm like,
2: okay.
0: That I'm like, of,
2: you don't want to
0: of
2: tempt
0: course
2: it.
0: I would try to tempt it and maybe go 5 miles over. And someone would, and I would get nabbed immediately.
2: Yeah.
1: I normally wouldn't read 2 texts from the same person, but Logan makes a very good point here. Okay. He texts me and says she's a grandma.
0: Me?
1: Yeah.
2: The way you drive.
0: I'm a grandma.
1: 1 mile an hour over the speed limit, grandma. Slow down.
0: Oh, slow down. Okay,
1: you're driving like a bat out of Hades.
0: When I do go fast, I make up for it.
1: I guarantee you do. Yeah, I don't know. I just, to me, I'm with you guys. Like, I think I always speed, but it's just how much. And although I will say, if a car goes blown by me on the interstate at like 85 mile an hour, I'm not just jumping right in that guy's, you know, right behind him to follow him. No chance.
2: If someone's
1: because I'll be the one that gets the ticket.
2: If someone's coming up hot and they've got one of those radar detectors sitting on the dash,
1: people still have those.
2: Oh yeah, 100%.
1: Really?
2: Huh? Yeah.
0: Yeah.
2: If I see one of those on the dash and they're going quick, I'm like, I'm going to just get right behind them and just see how long I can go.
1: Oh, in your tiny little car, that'd be so cool.
2: Hey, we get going.
0: You know what I do this? You know what I do this sometimes. I feel bad about doing it, but sometimes I do it just because everyone else is doing it. You know, like when you leave a music venue or a movie theater is a big one.
2: Okay.
0: And like people will just like leave their trash behind.
2: Yeah.
0: Hear me out. I don't leave all of my trash behind, but if there's like a wrapper, like a candy wrapper or something like that, like in the cup holder or whatever, I'm like, meh. I'm just going to leave it.
2: You rebel.
0: I'm just leaving it.
2: Yeah.
0: I'm not going to fish around for it.
1: I do too, but to me it's job security for the employees of the movie theater.
2: Yeah. Gives them something to do.
0: But then I feel bad. I'm like walking out on the sidewalk and I'm like, I did leave that Starburst wrapper behind, huh? I'm a terrible person.
3: 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Wake the fun up.
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1: So many amazing songs. Such a powerful person in our lives.
2: Dolly Parton will continue to live on in all of us, and especially in her music catalog. My goodness. That song included Brad Paisley weighed in, and he said, quote, "I never imagined this day would come. Getting to know Dolly was life-changing, but not just for me, for everyone. She seemed immortal. And in the spirit of what we sang together on that song, I believe she is. It won't be the same down here without you, Dolly, but what a legacy of goodness and art you leave for all of us. Mm-hmm. Goodbye, hero. We will always love you."
1: One of my favorites too is I'm very big into my faith as well, and one is from there's a guy named Zach Williams, mm-hmm. and Dolly Parton did a song called "There Was Jesus" in 2019, and like, mm-hmm. that is on regular repeat.
2: Oh yeah,
1: on my Sunday affirmations playlist, sure. for my Spotify. So it's like, yeah, there's so many great collaborations, so many great songs. If you get a chance to sit down and watch 9 to 5.
2: Yeah.
1: Somebody said, my first Dolly Parton movie was Little Whorehouse in Texas. Best Little Whorehouse in Texas.
2: Yeah.
1: And you're like, oh, God. Back then, it was kind of a racy thing.
2: Yeah.
1: Now you're like, oh, that's just a good, funny movie with her and Burt Reynolds.
2: You know, going back to 9 to 5.
1: Yeah.
2: You may know this by now, but she said she'd only accept the role on the movie, the 1980 comedy, okay? And that song was for the movie. She said she'd only accept the role for it if she could write and record the theme song. So that's how we got 9 to 5.
1: Yeah.
2: But she was plugging away on set and used her acrylic nails to kind of tap out the beat for it, like the drums. And she was trying to mimic the click clacking of typewriters, you know, like working and all that stuff.
1: Right.
2: And they loved the sound of it so much, it made its way into like the final percussion for the track. So when you That's hear that so song, cool. some of that is her actual acrylic nails.
1: That's so cool.
2: You know, and so it's like Dolly Parton, obviously, country music legend and philanthropist in every sense of the word. My goodness. But, you know, and her humor was so great. I just think that, like, Dolly as a person, the character she has and the things that she stood for, the people that she lifted up, and that understanding the fans' love for her and really leaning into that, I think is something totally special, completely unmatched. I mean, I know there's a lot of people with a huge fan base. I mean, like Taylor Swift comes to mind. They are very passionate about her. And I'm sure same thing will go for Taylor Swift down the line.
1: Yeah.
2: But like Dolly, to have the care enough to create those pre-recorded messages for fans and stuff to like try to put their worries at ease if she couldn't make appearances and stuff, which we now know is she was dealing with a lot of
1: silently
2: health issues.
1: Dealing with it.
2: Silently dealing. She died with a brief battle of cancer, according to her representatives. And you know, when she should be focused on getting better herself and staying healthy, she was also at the same time making sure that her fans were in a full-blown tizzy, in a panic, you know?
1: She's thinking about us.
2: Thinking about everybody else. I think it's really cool, as somebody who spent, I'm trying really hard not to just cry all day on air, so I did most of that yesterday on air. I just couldn't help it. It was way too raw. And while I'm deeply saddened by it, how cool is it to know that we got to share this timeline with Dolly Parton? Like, we were alive with her.
1: Parton.
2: At the same time, I got to share this time with her. I mean, how lucky are we?
1: We are very lucky.
2: We are. We're so lucky. Yeah. So
1: if you get a chance to celebrate Dolly, however you do, be a little bit more like her, give a little bit more back.
2: Donate to the Imagination Library. Yeah. She asked for that instead of flowers. So if you do want to help in that way, a donation to Imagination Library can really help out.
1: And thank you for being a part of this with us. And we'll be back tomorrow with Denim or Dump 'Em and JP Makes His Guess and a lot more.
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0: Don't worry, they aren't saying boo. 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
4: Nice to see that fog burned off. My goodness, I could not. It was to the point where this morning, a little after 5, as I'm driving on the interstate, you could not see whether or not the street lights were on until you were like almost underneath one. It was so foggy. Now, pretty decent day. Sunny at 87 coming up. It's 73 right now, but 87 today. 85 and 86 to wrap up the work week. And then back up to the 90s for the weekend. So summer-ish type weather. Back to another big batch of country to keep you going. We'll have more tributes to Dolly Parton. We'll get Ian Munsick on the way right now. His latest now.
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0: time, JP. 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
1: We lost a legend today, the great Dolly Parton. She was such an inspiration to so many, myself included. We're both from Tennessee, and she meant a lot to my family, y'all. We used to sit around the kitchen table and listen to her music together as a family. I'll never forget it. I learned so much from Dolly over the years about songwriting, how to handle this crazy business, and how to support your community. So I want to send my love to East Tennessee and Sevier County right now and representing her. We love you, Dolly, and we miss you. She was infinitely talented. She was relentlessly funny and adored by all. She might be the last American that everyone liked. We will miss her dearly. Rest in peace, Dolly. We will always love you.
0: And those amazing tributes will continue for weeks and months to come. If you'd like to celebrate her life, you can donate specifically to the Imagination Library, which she started in honor of her father who couldn't read or write. Now there's millions of kids out there that can read. Thanks to her, you can donate there. Imagination Library. Here's Stapleton now. It's Kicks.

0: fans and the world will never stop singing her songs.
1: Love is like a butterfly, as soft and gentle as a song.
0: Dolly Parton has passed away at age 80, leaving behind a legacy as bright and timeless as her music. From poor, humble beginnings, raised in a shack in rural Tennessee, to global superstardom, Dolly gave us unforgettable anthems, millions of free books for children, and a heart big enough for the whole world.

22nd number one hit. That is Dolly Parton from 1989. A little throwback action. More Dolly tributes coming up throughout the day. She helped pave the way for artists like Ella to do amazing things like she's doing right now, being at the top of the Billboard Hot 100 for 19 plus weeks. Let's keep it going. Here's Choosing Texas. It's Kicks.

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That is Bailey Zimmerman, who should be the next headliners at Country Drive Music Fest next year for year five. 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I've

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Nissan. I'm JP. 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He also made his voice acting debut, starring and singing as Rusty Twang in the season 5 premiere of Big City Greens on Disney Channel. Check this out.

0: believe what I'm hearing. Rusty Twang is singing about us. It's a Farmer Appreciation Day miracle. Come on, family.
1: It's so funny, and you can find that episode on Disney Plus. Just a cute little cartoon, and Luke did pretty well as Rusty Twang. Here's Luke as himself. Days like these, it's Kicks.

0: 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No, but if they are going about five over, I just might join them. We dive into the things you do just because everybody else does too. JP and Coriel Mornings.
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0: the amazing Dolly Parton on Kix 96.9 as we still pay tribute to her, and we will for weeks, months, years to come. But Dolly's legacy lives on, and in fact, she said, if you want to do anything in lieu of flowers or anything else, donate to Dolly's Imagination Library, which actually does impact a bunch of different people nationwide, worldwide, but also here right in Lancaster County. Linked to Literacy is a part of the branch of the Imagination Library, and right here in Lancaster County, more than 6,500 little readers get to be a part of the story that is Dolly, and making sure that millions of children around the world receive a book in the mail every single month to help with reading and literacy and just any way she could. So thank you, Dolly, for the music, the laughter, the stories, continuing to share that. And you can be a part of her legacy with Dolly's Imagination Library and Linked to Literacy here in Nebraska. Coming up, we'll get Lee Bryce, Lainey, and John Mayer, and more on your way.
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and Friends in Low Places on Kicks 96.9. I don't know if you saw the videos and everything from Indiana, but man, oh man, that revisit of the 1997 tour looks so good, just like I remember when it was at the Vanity Center. Garth, please.

0: There's a major rift going on between Tyler and Emma. 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

And even in a loss, we must carry on and do what we can and share smiles. That's what Dolly would want. A tribute to the amazing Dolly Parton coming up. Plus Jordan Davis. That's Luke Combs. It's Kicks.

0: The true American icon and humanitarian is gone. But the Smoky Mountains and the world will never stop singing her songs.
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0: Dolly Parton has passed away at age 80, leaving behind a legacy as bright and timeless as her music. From poor, humble beginnings, raised in a shack in rural Tennessee, to global superstardom, Dolly gave us unforgettable anthems, millions of free books for children, and a heart big enough for the whole world.

0: Jordan Davis, Kix 96.9. Before that, heard from Dolly Parton. If you want to join the conversation, you can do that on our Facebook page. Your favorite memories of Dolly Parton, what she means to you, whether it's the music, the movies, the TV, the philanthropy. We want to hear your thoughts, your memories of Dolly Parton on Facebook, KX969, to join that conversation. Zach Topp, Keith Urban, and that forecast coming up.
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0: Sunny skies now that the fog is gone from this morning. Look for high around 87 today. And the next couple days, mid-80s. This weekend up into the 90s.

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0: there, I'm Cody Johnson, and this is my song, Horseback. I just want my horseback. 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
0: He's a ranch hand in a pinch, man. 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
1: That's latest for Cody Johnson. I am JP out the door. Have a great rest of your day. Coryell's got your lunch hour taken care of for you. More Dolly by request and more fun coming up tomorrow as well with an all-new Datum or Dump. JP makes his guest getting you Russell Dickerson tickets. And as Dolly says, if you see somebody without a smile, give them yours. Here's Scotty and Hootie. 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

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After all the bars are closed, he has three grade school age kids. He has five total, but three of them grade school. I'm sure it's hectic with back to school for the Thomas Rhett household. If it's been hectic for you, don't worry. We're going to give you a back to school kickback. Details after Randy.

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4: Sunny out there. It's kind of warm in that sun, too. 85 for your high. Overnight, 61 for the low. And more sun with mid-80s for your high tomorrow. Kind of lather, rinse, repeat. It's 81. 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

talk about a woman that is universally loved. Kane Brown on Kix 96.9. It's Coryell. I woke up with a very heavy heart this morning. As you know by now, I'm sure, Dolly Parton died yesterday at the age of 80. In lieu of flowers, her family says, you can donate to her Imagination Library, which has sent more than 300 million free books to kids globally, which is incredible. Her philanthropy alone is enough to keep her legacy alive forever. Her catalog is another one. We love some Dolly Parton. And this one, some of the percussion in it is her acrylic nails tapping out the beat to it. She wanted to do the little click clack to make it sound like a typewriter. Made it into the song and everything. 925. It's Dolly Parton, the icon that she is. We love you, Dolly. Tumble.

sensing a bit of a theme here. Lainey Wilson's Watermelon Moonshine. Now it's Think As You Drunk by Riley Green. I don't know, something about moonshine and drunk in the same sentence. That feels right. Yeah, that feels good. It's Kix 96.9.

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0: You know how your parents would say, so if your friend jumped off a bridge, you would do it too? No, but if they're going about five over, I just might join them. We dive into the things you do just because everybody else does too. JP and Coriel Mornings.
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whiskey drink. Jason Aldean, Kix 96.9. You can have yourself a Whiskey Wednesday if you want. I don't know how official that is, but if you need an excuse, there you go. Gone Country, Alan Jackson. This is Coryell on Kix Country. Dan and Shay in 4 minutes.

0: Shea. This is our new song, Say So. If you need somebody, say so. It's basically just a reminder that no matter what you're going through, you don't have to go through it alone.
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Jay, say so on Kix Country. If you need somebody, say so. Recently, we had Tucker Wetmore live at the Astro Amphitheater. And if you want to catch more live music, another show coming up is Russell Dickerson at Stir Cove, September 11th. All work week long, you can listen for your chance to win tickets to that Russell show on the Kix Morning Show.

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0: this point, I feel like we know a lot about Ella Langley. Be her on Kicks Country. But I did discover something that I didn't know recently. You might already be clued in on this, but she likes to have a little snack before she hits the stage, and her snack is a single pickle. I knew I loved Ella Langley. 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
8: Lincoln weather!
9: Sunny skies today, a high of 85. Overnight, expect 61 for the low, and the same weather tomorrow. Actually, the same weather for Friday, too. Pretty much just mid-80s, sunny skies. It's a bit warm for the weekend. We'll keep you posted if any of that changes. It's 83. Jumping back in to your workday favorites, including Kane Brown's Miles on It.
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This is Coryell, small town boy next from Dustin Lynch. And you know where America's smallest town is? In our great state of Nebraska, Monowai, Nebraska, population one. Her name is Elsie. She's in her early 90s. She's the town mayor, librarian, tavern owner. She hand cooks all your meals. She proves her own liquor license. That's how we do it in Nebraska.

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Cody Johnson and Carrie Underwood, I'm Gonna Love You on Kix 96.9. The latest now from Luke Bryan Country, and she knows it. Party's coming up in a couple minutes, and guess what? We've got free tickets for his upcoming show. 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

0: There's a major rift going on between Tyler and Emma. 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

He's live at the Nebraska State Fair, September 6th. 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His buddy McCoy Moore will be with him. And then you get to go roam around the Nebraska State Fair, too. Get yourself something fried on a stick. Chevy Silverado, Bailey Zimmerman on Kix.

given time. I am absolutely down to have a beer in Mexico. Kenny Chesney on Kix. This is Coriel. If you've never gone to a resort in Mexico, highly recommend. Highly recommend. Bring a lot of sunscreen, though, because it is expensive on the resorts and you will fry. Weren't for the win. It's Ella Langley on Kix.

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country. He was live at Morton Amphitheater on Friday. We got some Kix friends hooked up with tickets for the show. We have plenty of other shows to hook you up for, including Russell Dickerson. Details coming up after Max McNown on Kix Country.

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Listen to the Kix Morning Show throughout this week. We have chances for you to win your way into the Russell Dickerson Show coming up September 11th at Stir Cove. I am not okay. Here's Jelly Roll. Hi.

0: how your parents would say, so if your friend jumped off a bridge, you would do it too? No, but if they are going about five over, I just might join them. We dive into the things you do just because everybody else does too. JP and Coriel Mornings.
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What's going on? 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
4: 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When you pass on,
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McGraw, Eric Church, and Morgan Wallen MacArthur. It's Coryell on Kicks. I want to talk about our girl Dolly for a second. I'm still reeling from the news. Yesterday, she died at the age of 80. And by the way, I just got the news earlier, too, that Tim Curry has died today at the age of 80 also. So she'll have some familiar faces. Dolly Parton will be joining her husband, Carl Dean. According to her family, she'll be buried with him at the mausoleum. A very small private funeral will take place. In lieu of flowers, if you feel compelled, you can donate to the Imagination Library, which, by the way, her philanthropy alone is enough to keep her legacy going forever. And then her music catalog, of course, her business ventures when she isn't putting her name on a truck stop or putting out coffee and whatever. She's sending millions of books to children for free globally. Just her character alone and her moral compass, it's something we should all strive to do. We should strive to be like Dolly. So love people profoundly. Give back when you can, if you can. Even if it's small, it goes a long way. And remember to not take yourself too seriously. One of my favorite things about Dolly is she secretly entered a Dolly Parton lookalike contest around Halloween in Santa Monica. This was years ago, and she didn't even place. She took it in stride, though, as Dolly does. Islands in the Stream, Kenny Rogers, Dolly Parton. It's Kix 96.9.

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9: Lincoln Weather.
10: Sunny out there, 85 for the high, and that is the weather for tomorrow and Friday, actually. Pretty much mid-80s across the board, sunny skies. Overnight, 61 for the low. Sitting at 84 now throughout the capital city. Let's jump back in. Luke Combs, Rethink Some Things.

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Chris Stapleton, starting over, Lincoln's Kingside 6.9. Chris comes to town later on this fall. 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That show is going to be at Pinnacle Bank Arena. Going to be a good one. Always love a Stapleton show. Great music. Great fans, too. People are just music lovers. Lady Wilson, it's phone, keys, wallet, you, Lincoln's Kicks 96.9.

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0: to get to know you, everything about you makes me want you, know what you're doing, baby, don't you?
1: 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You got till this weekend to make that happen. Should be you that's a big winner. Here's Morgan Wallen.

0: There's a guy that's comfortable with who he is. No doubt about that. Kenny Chesney, Lincoln's Kick 76.9. Talking about being bald, he does not mind being bald at all. He says that back when he's about 17 years old in high school football, he noticed that he'd take off his helmet and it'd be full of hair. And I'm like, dude, I'm losing my hair. But then he went bald in his 20s. And, bald guys just don't age. I mean, I got a couple of good friends, and you cannot guess their age. Guys are like, maybe 55, but they look like they're 40, something like that. But Kenny says, hey, I'll take it. Looking bald, nobody can guess exactly how old I am.
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Some of the places around here in Nebraska have seen plenty of rain this month, and it looks like we got a pretty good run without any rain for a while, so I'll take that. Big throwback from Dolly Parton coming up here in just a couple of moments. Jordan Davis now, Turn the Truck Around, Lincoln's Kicks 96.9.

Dolly Parton, why'd you come in here looking like that? Great throwback song. Lincoln's Kicks 96.9 as the music continues. 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

0: Morgan Wallen's 20 cigarettes, Lincoln's Kicks 96.9. There's some bad habits there for you. Country music full of a lot of bad habits. Got time lighting up cigarettes and whiskey and beer and cheating. Kind of why we're all here, right? Dylan Scott, Lincoln's Kicks 96.9. 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

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Here's Kip Moore's Kicks.

0: to be by you. Lincoln's Kicks 96.9. That is our buddy Luke Holmes. Cannot wait to see him. Kansas City, that's going to be a great show. Not till May. I know it's a long way away. You think about that. But who saw the Husker season coming up on us, you know, 10 days away from now? And who saw the end of summer coming up on us so fast? It will happen before you know it. So free tickets, we got them for you. KZKX.com for that show at Arrowhead Stadium. I'd love to make you a big winner of that pair of tickets.
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22: Well, it looks like no rain in the forecast for any near future. After we've been soggy to death all the month of August, it sure seems like. 59 tonight for the low. Then for tomorrow, looking at 85. Nice seasonable end of the week. Then it gets hot over the weekend. Looking at 92, 94 degrees on Saturday and Sunday. So enjoy the 80s for the remainder of the week. It's 87 in the capital city. Here's Dirks.
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Zach Top, Lincoln's Kicks 96.9. Station celebrating summer at Super C. Still a chance to win that $500 gift card. 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Jaded, new from Go Wetzel, LOL Kicks.

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Dolly Parton showed she could be a pop star with that song back in 1977. That was her big foray into pop music. And, of course, she was a big pop star for the 70s and 80s. She also has hundreds, if not thousands, of songs in a secret vault. That's right. I got a feeling I'm going to be hearing some unreleased Dolly stuff here real soon. John Morgan now. Here's Kid Myself with Kicks.

Back in the saddle. A lot of teachers back in the saddle now. Lincoln's Kicks 96.9. What do you do when you got that kid that is like my kid who likes to pass gas? In Houston, there's a teacher that actually has a fart corner set up. That's right in the corner of the classroom. My kid be there the whole time. Here's Bailey. It's Kicks.

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Dancing in the Country with Tyler Hubbard. Lincoln's Kicks 96.9. Won't be long. We'll be dancing in the rail yard for all the home games with the Huskers. Of course, Kicks 96.9, your big host for that. So come hang out with us with lots of prizes in store. It's hard to believe we got the next weekend here. Nothing going on, but football and Labor Day going to smack us right upside the head before you know it. Here's Ella Morgan, Kicks 96.9. I found you.

0: love is blind. It may be blind, but you can find it online, I guess. Lincoln's Kicks 96.9. That's Ian Munzik. It's Rob here having a good time. 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Sign up for the Back to School Cash, $2,000 there. And also while you're online, then if you're looking for love, check your LinkedIn profile. That's right. Tinder is out. LinkedIn is in. That's right. Looking for people maybe in your line of work or anything else like that. But people are reporting getting asked out on LinkedIn messages. I guess look for somebody who's gainfully employed there. It's always a good thing.
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Cole Swindell, Jody Messina heads Carolina, kicks 96.9. Now, Jody's not coming, but Cole's going to be here in Nebraska following the North Dakota game. I think that's game number three of the Husker home game. We have a concert after the game. We'll see how that works out. Cody Johnson, it's the fall, kicks 96.9.

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don't think there's time to get on that direct flight to Nashville. At least about 4:20 out of Omaha. But tonight there's a Shania Twain lookalike contest going on at King Brown's Bar. That's right. Get your leopard skin on and your wig, and I'd give it a shot with enough alcohol. Hotel.

Jelly Roll trying on some new things, like hosting for Jimmy Kimmel. That's right. Late night talk show host Jelly Roll. Guy is a talented guy. He's actually pretty funny, too. Hunting, fishing, loving Mr. Luke Bryan, Lincoln's Kicks 96.9.

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0: Talk about beating the odds. That guy there, Morgan Wallen, been by now. Crazy story about him. A lot of people don't know is he actually went to the same high school as Kenny Chesney. What are the odds of that? A small Tennessee high school launching two mega worldwide superstars. Can you imagine that coming out of Lincoln Northeast or Lincoln Southwest or something like that, or, you know, Papillion, whatever. I mean, just imagine that. I mean, you know, getting a worldwide star out of one high school, that's one thing. But then two of them, that's right. Morgan walked the halls where Kenny Chesney walked and was inspired by him. Still a big fan of him. Pretty cool stuff.
1: Country. Here's what's new.
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4: Lincoln Weather.
5: Finally, it looks like at least a week or so with no rain in the forecast. Gotta love that. Man, that fog last night was something else. I don't know if we're going to have that tonight or not. 59 for the low. I don't think so. 85 for tomorrow. Looks like 86 on Friday. As we get into the weekend, we're in the 90s, so it's going to be kind of warm, but still no rain in the forecast. Pretty warm, 87 degrees here in the capital city. What the temperature is in Boston, Massachusetts, I have no idea.
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0: I was 5 when I first saw Toy Story. 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

it. Anuja, Lincoln's Kicks 96.9. She's going for the number one position next week in the country charts. That'll be the 13th week that the song's been on the charts. Imagine that, number 13 in Taylor. Here's Jelly at Kicks. I never

0: friends would say, so if your friend jumped off a bridge, you would do it too? 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We dive into the things you do just because everybody else does too.
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0: to drinking. Not talking about pumpkin spice or alcohol either. Lincoln's Kicks 96.9. That's Zach, John, King. Need to drink more water. That seems to be always the challenge. And this summer, I didn't do as good as I did last summer. It's really tough in the wintertime when it starts getting cold outside to drink all the water that you should be drinking every day. But not trying to put this into a health PSA or anything else like that. But it's I feel better when I drink more water. Just kind of tuck myself into doing it.
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